0: Thank you very much. Very nice to be here in Chico. Played here a couple years back, but before that we hadn't been here in about 20 years. But we do have a lot of old friends here and a lot of people who've been with us for a long time. So we're going to go back a few years and play this. This was our really first radio hit. We changed the arrangement a little, but you can sing along if you like, right?
1: 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Somos sus voces, sus historias, sus costumbres y su gente. 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Estamos en nuestro mes aniversario. 97.1 Radio Tucumán. 28 años latiendo con el corazón tucumano.

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3: 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It really meant a lot to me. You mean a lot to me.
2: I really mean that much to you?
3: Girl, you know it's true.